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This is U2 and the song that kind of broke them open, Pride in the Name of Love on KQ.

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1: It's a huge one.
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2: Yeah.
1: Oh.
2: Hey, you could have a stay record there. Oh, my.
1: Look at the pole bend.
2: Don't horse it. Don't horse it.
1: I'm afraid she'll snap the line.
2: And now make sure you got that drag set okay.
0: And the guy who just lost a huge walleye by the boat.
2: Don't tighten her up too much.
1: Oh, this is a biggie.
2: You're horsing it.
1: Oh, it's hurting my...
2: Don't horse it!
1: Oh, Lord! No!
2: I told you not to horse it.
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1: And the Dippy driving around with no headlights during inclement weather.
2: You're a moron. 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
1: I can't poop in strange places. I can only poop in my home.
0: His own.
1: It's as though I'm watched by a strange face.

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0: I shouldn't have revealed that. Now people are going to be calling me DJ, and I don't like to be called DJ.
1: It's funny you say that, because just last night, Dan said someone was trying to ask him about his fishing episode with Jason.
0: Yeah.
1: And he was like, the guy was saying, who's that DJ you that was on with you? And Dan's like, what? He's like, you know, DJ. And Dan was thinking, you know, like a wedding DJ? Like, what are you talking about? Until he finally was like, oh. He's like, I don't ever think of people like in our position as DJs.
0: No, I think of a DJ as somebody that does weddings, that has sparkly pants and a mullet. That's a DJ.
1: Well, that's you on the weekends.
0: Maybe.
1: We don't judge. We listen. We don't judge.
0: I don't know. It's not really that offensive to me, but because a lot of people call us that, and it's an old term.
1: What is it? Announcer or host?
0: Yeah. Radio personality, whatever. Speaking of all the things coming up, and you mentioned the Minnesota State Fair starting this weekend, starting today, actually. It's underway. This weekend, on Sunday, the Burning Man Festival gets underway.
1: That thing's still happening?
0: Yeah, and they've got a new thing. So does the infamous Orgy Dome that they have at Burning Man. It's exactly what it sounds like. It's a dome where, well,
1: orgies take place?
0: Yes.
1: Okay.
0: During the run of the festival, it's estimated that 5,000 people, give or take, will enter the orgy dome.
1: Wait, only five?
0: 5,000.
1: Oh, yuck.
0: New rules, though, if they decide to go in to get down.
1: Okay, let's hear them.
0: Couples and moresomes only. In other words, couples and then if there's more than... two.
1: So singles can't just hop in on the orgy?
0: No singles are allowed.
1: That's rude. It's discriminatory.
0: Everyone must be 18 or older. What, that wasn't already a rule?
1: Yeah, that's a new rule?
0: And unimpaired. How are they going to find that at Burning Man? Yes.
1: Okay, sure.
0: Informed enthusiastic consent is mandatory. Ask and listen for yes before touching or watching. Anything other than a clear and enthusiastic yes will count as a no. And consent is voluntary, revocable, no cameras, phones, recording devices permitted inside. These are new rules?
1: Yeah, what were the old rules? Just a free-for-all?
0: Well, no kidding. Orgy dome.
1: I did not know that was such a thing. I am horrified.
0: Well, there it is.
1: And they're just like in the middle of a desert?
0: Yeah, getting down. I said,
1: you know, it's funky out there. My goodness.
0: Are you going to find anybody there that's unimpaired? Really?
1: I don't know. But I say justice for the singles. Let them join the orgy.
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0: Topless Thursday tonight. Jason Manning over at Due North Sportsman Edition at Normanna and Howard Gunnison Road. It's right there at the intersection.
1: With Mardi Gras beads in tow.
0: MB and I went out there last week. And
1: I thought you were functioning last week.
0: I wasn't. And my wife talked me into going anyway. I'm thinking, well, maybe a beer would help. And I got out there and I was walking around looking at the convertibles, and there was a little kind of like a hole in the grass that I didn't notice. I stepped in it and
1: good night.
0: Did a big number on my
1: back there. And what did we learn from that, Tom?
0: Have another beer is what I learned.
1: Okay, that's fair.
0: That's what I learned. Anyway, Jason's there 6 to 8. We'll check in with him in the 6 o'clock hour. Trainwreck Tidbits next. It's Four Non-Blondes and Classic Rock KQ.